0: tutta fricca e sati. Mira, atta, consenta. Ete, uri, Radio Pakistan. Talking Angles.
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0: 5,000 get anniversary. Wall Street says the government is committed to providing all possible facilities to the business community and promoting trade and business activities. Pakistan strengthening cooperation between the two countries. Yemen's Houthis have seized control of Yemen's port city of Mocha and advanced from the Red Sea coast to strategic islands.
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0: 4 p.m. Pakistan Standard Time. Assalamu alaikum. This is Radio Pakistan. The news read by Zahra Sikander. First, the headlines. 78th death anniversary of the father of the nation, Qaid-e-Azam Muhammad Ali Jinnah, is being observed today. Prime Minister has emphasized on partnership between federal and provincial governments to increase per acre agricultural productivity. Deputy Prime Minister at a meeting in Islamabad today reviewed preparations for ECO Council of Ministers meeting to be hosted by Pakistan in November this year. Second semi-final of Women's T20 Asia Cup will be played between Pakistan and Sri Lanka in Dubai today. And now the news in detail. The 78th death anniversary of father of the nation, Qaid-e-Azam Muhammad Ali Jinnah, is being observed today. To mark the day, various programs have been chalked out by educational institutions and political, social and cultural organizations to highlight the personality and leadership of Qaid-e-Azam Muhammad Ali Jinnah. Governor Sindh Nihal Hashmi, Chief Minister Murad Ali Shah and Cabinet Members of Sindh visited Qaid's mausoleum today and paid tribute to the great leader of the subcontinent. They laid floral wreaths on the mazar and offered Fatiha. Radio Pakistan is broadcasting special programs covering various aspects of the personality of the Qaid-e-Azam.
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0: 6 p.m. Pakistan Standard Time. Assalamu alaikum. This is Radio Pakistan, the news read by Fariha Hassan. The headlines first. 78th death anniversary of father of the nation, Qaid-e-Azam Muhammad Ali Jinnah, is being observed today. Prime Minister has emphasized partnership between federal and provincial governments to increase per acre agricultural productivity. Deputy Prime Minister at a meeting in Islamabad has reviewed preparations for ECO Council of Ministers meeting to be hosted by Pakistan in November this year. Information Minister says digital media has become an effective means of maintaining communication with public. Democratic Freedom Party says Kashmiris are facing serious restrictions on their fundamental human rights in Indian illegally occupied Jammu and Kashmir. Second semi-final of Women's T20 Asia Cup will be played between Pakistan and Sri Lanka in Dubai this evening. And now the news in detail. 78th death anniversary of father of the nation, Qaid-e-Azam Muhammad Ali Jinnah, is being observed today. To mark the day, various programs have been chalked out by educational institutions and political, social and cultural organizations to highlight the personality and leadership of the Qaid-e-Azam. Governor Sindh Nihal Hashmi, Chief Minister Murad Ali Shah and cabinet members of Sindh visited Qaid's mausoleum today and paid tribute to him. They laid floral wreaths on the mazar and offered Fatiha. Radio Pakistan is broadcasting special programs covering various aspects of the personality of the Qaid-e-Azam. Prime Minister Shahbaz Sharif has called for coordinated measures to expand across for Pakistani agricultural, to expand access for Pakistani agricultural products to international markets and explore new markets. He was chairing a high-level meeting on promotion of agricultural sector and agricultural exports in Islamabad. The Prime Minister directed Pakistan's commercial officers posted at its missions abroad to play an effective role in promoting the country's agricultural exports. Shahbaz Sharif directed that an effective media campaign be launched to raise awareness among farmers about the mobile application available for monitoring crops.
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0: Assalamu alaikum. This is Radio Pakistan, the news read by Daman Zaman. The headlines: the Prime Minister, taking notice of the increasing electricity load shedding in different parts of the country, has directed that outages must not exceed 2 hours by 2 hours in any area. The Minister for Energy says multiple measures are being implemented to alleviate unnecessary financial burdens on power consumers. The Information Minister says digital media has become an effective means of maintaining communication with the public. Pakistan and Tajikistan have agreed to explore new avenues of cooperation in the agriculture and food-related sectors.
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talking unity here. I'm not saying you're better than the rest, or the rest is better on the test. 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That's why we're saying listen to Mine or Mine here. 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Desperation. Escalation. 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

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I'm not saying we're better than the rest, or the rest is better on the test. 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That's why we're saying listen to Mine or Mine here. 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Desperation. Escalation. Deep driving frustration. Looking for a reason to bring together my nation. You and we. Going 101.